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12: It'll be clear tonight, fog patches overnight down to 9, mainly sunny Monday, a high of 24, feeling like 27, cloudy and 22 on Tuesday.
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5: It'll be clear tonight, fog patches overnight down to 9, mainly sunny Monday, a high of 24, feeling like 27, cloudy and 22 on Tuesday.
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The moose fell in love with this area a long time ago with its natural beauty, which is why we're a proud member of the Georgian Bay Biosphere Reserve. 103.3 Moose FM.

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10: It'll be clear tonight. Fog patches overnight down to 9. Mainly sunny Monday, a high of 24, feeling like 27. Cloudy and 22 on Tuesday.
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5: It'll be clear tonight, fog patches overnight down to 9, mainly sunny Monday, a high of 24, feeling like 27, cloudy and 22 on Tuesday.
0: Its 1,695-foot span has drawn the attention from the group of seven. 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
6: It'll be clear tonight. Fog patches overnight down to 9. Mainly sunny Monday, a high of 24, feeling like 27. Cloudy and 22 on Tuesday.
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10: It'll be clear tonight. Fog patches overnight down to 9. Mainly sunny Monday, a high of 24, feeling like 27. Cloudy and 22 on Tuesday.
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9: It'll be clear tonight, fog patches overnight down to 9, mainly sunny Monday, a high of 24, feeling like 27, cloudy and 22 on Tuesday.
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6: It'll be clear tonight. Fog patches overnight down to 9. Mainly sunny Monday, a high of 24, feeling like 27. Cloudy and 22 on Tuesday.
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10: Mainly sunny today with a high of 24, cloudy Tuesday reaching 22, clouds on Wednesday, 60% chance of showers with a high of 24.
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6: Now, Moose Weather.
7: Mainly sunny today with a high of 24, cloudy Tuesday reaching 22, clouds on Wednesday, 60% chance of showers with a high of 24.
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6: Mainly sunny today with a high of 24, cloudy Tuesday reaching 22, clouds on Wednesday, 60% chance of showers with a high of 24.
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9: Mainly sunny today with a high of 24, cloudy Tuesday reaching 22, clouds on Wednesday, 60% chance of showers with a high of 24.
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9: Now, Moose Weather.
10: Mainly sunny today with a high of 24, cloudy Tuesday reaching 22, clouds on Wednesday, 60% chance of showers with a high of 24.
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4: Now, Moose Weather.
5: Mainly sunny today with a high of 24, cloudy Tuesday reaching 22, clouds on Wednesday, 60% chance of showers with a high of 24.
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8: Mainly sunny today with a high of 24, cloudy Tuesday reaching 22, clouds on Wednesday, 60% chance of showers with a high of 24.
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5: Mainly sunny today with a high of 24, cloudy Tuesday reaching 22, clouds on Wednesday, 60% chance of showers with a high of 24.
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4: Mainly sunny today with a high of 24, cloudy Tuesday reaching 22, clouds on Wednesday, 60% chance of showers with a high of 24.
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9: Mainly sunny today with a high of 24, cloudy Tuesday reaching 22, clouds on Wednesday, 60% chance of showers with a high of 24.
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7: Mainly sunny today with a high of 24, cloudy Tuesday reaching 22, clouds on Wednesday, 60% chance of showers with a high of 24.
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4: Now, Moose weather.
5: Mainly sunny today with a high of 24, cloudy Tuesday reaching 22, clouds on Wednesday, 60% chance of showers with a high of 24.
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11: Sunshine today, a few clouds this afternoon, a high of 24, a humidex 27, a few clouds tonight, down to 12, cloudy on Tuesday with a high of 21.
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0: the top-ranked Sabalenka dispensing of Taylor Townsend, Alcaraz advancing in straight sets over Tommy Paul.
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3: Now, Moose Weather.
0: Sunshine today, a few clouds this afternoon, a high of 24, a humidex 27, a few clouds tonight, down to 12, cloudy on Tuesday with a high of 21.
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16: Sunshine today, a few clouds this afternoon, a high of 24, a humidex 27. A few clouds tonight, down to 12. Cloudy on Tuesday with a high of 21.
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17: Sunshine today, a few clouds this afternoon, a high of 24, a humidex 27. A few clouds tonight, down to 12. Cloudy on Tuesday with a high of 21.
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1: Good morning, Labor Day. Always a bittersweet day for me. The final reports for the Marine Summer 2026. It's gone so fast, I don't know about you, but I feel like I missed an entire month somewhere. If you're getting out, a beautiful day for it. The Muskoka Lakes, Lake of Bays, up to Bancroft and Halliburton. Light winds, fair skies, waves less than half a meter, water temperature 21 degrees. Some fog patches dissipating this morning. Port Carling locks open 8 a.m. until 8 p.m. If you're going to Georgian Bay, light winds becoming west 10 knots this morning, light overnight, southeast 10 knots tomorrow afternoon, increasing south 15 knots Tuesday evening, waves half a meter or less, water temperature 21 degrees. Trent Severn Waterway open 9 till 6:30, the last day of fall, our free lockage, and fall hours start tomorrow. 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
14: Sunshine today, a few clouds this afternoon, a high of 24, a humidex 27. A few clouds tonight, down to 12. Cloudy on Tuesday with a high of 21.
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14: Sunshine today, a few clouds this afternoon, a high of 24, a humidex 27, a few clouds tonight, down to 12, cloudy on Tuesday with a high of 21.
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5: Now, Moose weather.
6: Sunshine today, a few clouds this afternoon, a high of 24, a humidex 27. A few clouds tonight, down to 12. Cloudy on Tuesday with a high of 21.
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16: Sunshine today, a few clouds this afternoon, a high of 24, a humidex 27, a few clouds tonight, down to 12, cloudy on Tuesday with a high of 21.
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10: Now, Moose Weather.
11: Sunshine today, a few clouds this afternoon, a high of 24, a humidex 27. A few clouds tonight, down to 12. Cloudy on Tuesday with a high of 21.
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14: Sunshine today, a few clouds this afternoon, a high of 24, a humidex 27. A few clouds tonight, down to 12. Cloudy on Tuesday, with a high of 21.
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12: Sunshine today, a few clouds this afternoon, a high of 24, a humidex 27, a few clouds tonight, down to 12, cloudy on Tuesday with a high of 21.
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8: Sunshine today, a few clouds this afternoon, a high of 24, a humidex 27. A few clouds tonight, down to 12. Cloudy on Tuesday, with a high of 21.
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1: Good afternoon. Hard to believe it's Labor Day. Always a bittersweet day for me. The final reports of the summer of 2026. It's gone by so fast, I feel like I missed a month somewhere. But what a beautiful day for it. If you're getting out onto the Muskoka Lakes, up through Lake of Bays, Bancroft and Halliburton, light winds, fair skies, waves less than half a meter, water temperature 21 degrees. Port Carling Locks open 8 a.m. until 8 p.m. If you're getting out onto Georgian Bay, winds west 10 knots, becoming light overnight, southeast 10 tomorrow afternoon. Increasing south 15 knots Tuesday evening. Waves half a meter or less today. Water temperature 21 degrees. Trent Severn Waterway open 9 till 6:30. 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A big thank you to everyone that came out and listened, watched, and helped with an amazing summer. Following you and you listening helps me do what I do, and I look forward to another great season on the water next year. And the beautiful Beneteau from Bayport, we're up in Snug Harbor. They want you to remember,
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0: Now, Moose Weather. Sunshine today, a few clouds this afternoon, a high of 24, a humidex 27. A few clouds tonight, down to 12. Cloudy on Tuesday with a high of 21.
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13: Sunshine today, a few clouds this afternoon, a high of 24, a humidex 27, a few clouds tonight, down to 12, cloudy on Tuesday with a high of 21.
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8: Sunshine today, a few clouds this afternoon, a high of 24, a humidex 27. A few clouds tonight, down to 12. Cloudy on Tuesday with a high of 21.
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11: Sunshine today, a few clouds this afternoon, a high of 24, a humidex 27. A few clouds tonight, down to 12. Cloudy on Tuesday with a high of 21.
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8: Sunshine today, a few clouds this afternoon, a high of 24, a humidex 27. A few clouds tonight, down to 12. Cloudy on Tuesday, with a high of 21.
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12: Sunshine today, a few clouds this afternoon, a high of 24, a humidex 27, a few clouds tonight, down to 12, cloudy on Tuesday with a high of 21.
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10: Sunshine today, a few clouds this afternoon, a high of 24, a humidex 27, a few clouds tonight, down to 12, cloudy on Tuesday with a high of 21.
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13: Sunshine today, a few clouds this afternoon, a high of 24, a humidex 27, a few clouds tonight, down to 12, cloudy on Tuesday with a high of 21.
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3: Now, Moose Weather.
4: We'll have a few clouds tonight, down to 13. Tuesday, sun and cloud getting up to 24, a humidex 27. Showers on Wednesday with a high of 22.
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Its 1,695-foot span has drawn the attention from the group of seven. 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
18: We'll have a few clouds tonight, down to 13. Tuesday, sun and cloud getting up to 24, a humidex 27. Showers on Wednesday with a high of 22.
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0: Now, Moose weather.
13: We'll have a few clouds tonight, down to 13. Tuesday, sun and cloud getting up to 24, a humidex 27. Showers on Wednesday with a high of 22.
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0: Now, Moose Weather.
6: We'll have a few clouds tonight, down to 13. Tuesday, sun and cloud getting up to 24, a humid X 27. Showers on Wednesday with a high of 22.
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13: We'll have a few clouds tonight, down to 13. Tuesday, sun and cloud getting up to 24, a humid X 27. Showers on Wednesday with a high of 22.
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5: We'll have a few clouds tonight, down to 13. Tuesday, sun and cloud, getting up to 24, a humidex 27. Showers on Wednesday, with a high of 22.
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7: We'll have a few clouds tonight, down to 13. Tuesday, sun and cloud, getting up to 24, a humidex 27. Showers on Wednesday with a high of 22.
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16: We'll have a few clouds tonight, down to 13. Tuesday, sun and cloud getting up to 24, a humid X 27. Showers on Wednesday with a high of 22.
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